0: Like work's recently been done, but not quite finished.
1: Look at this, for example.
2: You don't really want to walk in your hallway and see all the cables like that.
3: No, it's also the safety risk, isn't it?
2: Exactly.
1: Yeah. Look at this petite.
2: She's definitely got a cat.
1: Yeah.
4: So straight away.
1: Oh, there'll be lots of fairy then.
4: It's a pretty flat.
1: Mm-hmm. But it's all white.
2: Yeah, it needs a little bit of colour.
3: Needs a bit of a tidy up.
1: I mean, look at the sockets. Yeah, we all saw it together.
2: Time.
3: Some sockets exposed there, and another set behind you.
1: Look at that.
3: There's a big
1: Yeah.
3: We'll have a look at that and we'll fix it.
1: Yeah, I can see the shelf needs organising a bit.
3: Them blinds will probably need a bit of cleaning.
2: Yeah, the shutters, yeah.
3: Yeah, it needs a little bit of help, that's what it does.
2: Yeah.
3: Just to get it back in line.
1: Oh, look at this.
3: Handy utility space, but it is a little bit...
2: in your face.
3: Exactly.
1: Yeah.
2: You don't really want to see your machines every time you're walking through the corridor.
1: Yeah. Oh!
2: Oh, wow.
1: Wow!
3: That hasn't been pulled out for a while. I thought that was a mouse.
2: Yeah, she must not have known that pulls out either.
1: Let's move past there quick, because that will just start my eyes to kind of itch.
3: Push that under there for the moment.
1: What's in here? Oh, the bathroom, look. Well, look at this.
3: It's a big shower head.
1: Yes, a bit lime scaly.
3: A good bit of storage under the sink, but...
1: it's all exposed, everything under there.
3: No doors.
1: No, tools, mop bucket, the whole shebang is...
2: it's a half-finished job, really. That's the problem.
3: Yeah.
1: Well, let's get cracking.
2: There's a fair bit to do today.
5: There really is. As the team are on a mission to give Danielle and her cats a clean and safe home they can relax in. Maxine will be on a cleaning blitz, tackling the areas of built-up grime in the kitchen and bathroom, as well as removing all the dust from the tumble dryer. Asha will sort Danielle's utility area once and for all, with a practical solution to hide away the white goods without losing precious hallway space. And Tommy will finally fix Danielle's unfinished DIY jobs. He'll cover up all the exposed wiring, sort out her vanity unit, and fix the gap beneath the worktop. He'll also help create the perfect haven by painting a feature wall and installing an indoor play area for Smokey and Skittles. Any clutter will be set aside for Danielle to go through later.

0: So this is Danielle's first flat, and she's done a really good job so far. Just a few more bits and pieces will help finish off to make it a lovely home.
1: Danielle's kept on top of this flat. However, there were some areas that get a bit neglected. The kitchen could do with a bit of a tidy up and a bit of a spruce up.
2: I like to think that I'm tidy. If you ask my parents, I would say no. I'm definitely tidy at work, but maybe my house definitely needs a lot of work.
1: There's cooking stuff, there's cooking implements, there's even pots. So I'm going to take them all down and perhaps put the food stuff up here and the cooking stuff down lower.
3: You should store kitchen pots and utensils close to where you prep and cook food for extra convenience.

0: So I'm going to take them all down and perhaps put the food stuff up here and the cooking stuff down lower.
1: You should store kitchen pots and utensils close to where you prep and cook food for extra convenience.

0: So I'm going to take them all down and perhaps put the food stuff up here and the cooking stuff down lower.
1: You should store kitchen pots and utensils close to where you prep and cook food for extra convenience.
0: I'm just going to give the shelves a good wash down. Soap and water is good. And a rag. There you go. Water. Just normal dishwashing soap and water. Because you don't need it too wet. Just wring it out. And then be careful and just wipe the top slat. Bring it to the end. Turn your rag around. Yep. Come along again. There you go. You should clean your blinds a couple times a month, minimum, because you're maybe frying every day.

0: This is primer and undercoat, because we don't really want to...
1: Although green MDF is water resistant, it should still be sealed with a primer and undercoat to limit risk of warping. In the hallway, Ash is starting to fit the second half of his new doorframe.
2: So this is a high-strength gap-filling adhesive, and it's going to work wonders, fixing the MDF to the wall and also making it nice and solid behind. I'm going to use packers as well, so both of them working together will make sure that this leg of the frame is nice and solid. Look at that. The laser never lies. Right where I need the frame to be.
1: With the frame in place, Asher's next job is to fill the gaps between the MDF and the wall.
2: So I'm mixing up a little bit of filler just to make the frame a bit more tidier.
1: When using powdered filler, your mix should be around 2.5 parts filler to 1 part cold, clean water.
2: And you want a nice, thick, custard consistency when you're mixing up your filler. So if I was to lift it up, that's perfect. If it was to slop straight down, it's too runny, and it will be hard to work with.
0: I don't know where the time goes. When we're on these jobs, it just flies past.
3: This is absolutely brilliant. A three-piece extension handle. And I'm going to clean the kitchen window. First I'm going to do is, watch this, I'm going to wet the window with soap and water. Hello, Tommy! Cheeky Tommy. You can get these telescopic poles from any local supermarket or DIY shop or the internet. I'm going to do it the novice way and just bring it down. There you go. Then you wipe it, wipe the blade, and then do it again, but overlap. Come backwards. That's how you do it. There you look at the windows. They're looking lovely now. Wow. I'm going to do the bottom bit now.
1: With the windows clean, Maxine's attention turns to the UPVC frame.
3: Got a little tip for you all, and it involves toothpaste and UPVC. There you go.
1: Toothpaste is mildly abrasive, so it's great at cleaning tough stains, but gentle enough that it won't scratch the surface.
3: There you go, it's like cleaning your teeth, working circular motion. Can you see this difference? Wow. I can see the difference. Just a bit of elbow grease. Brilliant white. All over again.
1: Back inside, Tommy's tackling the open plug sockets in the living room.
0: Well, in order to tidy this up, we're going to blank off the space. And there's wires inside, but they're all connected. So there's no need for it to act as a socket.
1: Blanking plates can be picked up for as little as £1 and are perfect for protecting exposed outlets from dust and moisture.
0: See, the good thing about putting a blank plate on it is that it tidies it all up, makes it nice, safe and secure, and better to the eye. But also, if you do need to get into it for any reason, then you just undo this cover plate and you're in where you want to be. That's it.
1: With the socket sorted, Tommy's next job is to cover that unsightly gap beneath the kitchen worktop.
0: So the best way just to obscure this ugly little thing is to get a bit of green MDF. It's been primed. Put that in position to have a little bit trimmed off the bottom there.

Well, I was going to fix this piece on the wall, cut it to shape. It's the green MDF, which is the important thing, being so close to the sink. But then we found a bit of skirting in the cupboard, so I've cut a piece off it, and now I'm going to fix that to that, so that'll finish off this bottom bit. Then I'll fit this piece to cover that void area. So I'll just drill this and fix it.

0: outside, with his frame and the utility area in place. Asher's next job is to make three doors.
1: So I'm currently working out the spacing in between my hinges on the doors. I want four hinges per door. As long as they're equally spaced, that will make sure there's plenty of support for the door and it won't bow, warp, or bend over time.
0: Once happy with his measurements, Asher uses a specialist tool that can be hired for around £10 a day and allows him to drill precise and accurate hinge holes.
1: Okay, my next step is cutting out some air vents on my middle door. Now, I've got these two fairly cheap louvered vents that I'm going to cut into the bottom of the door and the top of the door. Because, as you know, hot air rises and cold air drops down. So it's important that the air can flow through freely at the top and at the bottom.
0: If you have a utility room that's small and enclosed, adding vents will allow the air to circulate, reducing condensation and smells.
1: Vents are fitted, hinges are fitted. It's now time to bring it inside.
0: In the bathroom, Maxine's turning her attention to the shower.
2: Here we go.
0: And for this, she's using her tried and tested mix of baking soda, white vinegar, and a dash of washing up liquid.
2: Now, this is abrasive. It's mildly abrasive. And the vinegar acts as a sanitizer as well. Lime still gathers in all the joints and bits. When you finish cleaning and everything, the water will kind of concentrate in these little grooves. There you go, that's all done now. I'm going to move on to the shower screen now. Shower screens are always a problem, especially in hard water areas. Prevention is better than cure. So what you do is, when you finish your shower, wash it down and squeegee it off. Get rid of the excess water. Leave it on for a while to let it do its magic. Unfortunately, I haven't got half an hour to wait, so I've got this non-abrasive scourer. It's literally, it's not rough at all. It won't harm any surface. And you can get these off the internet and you just work in a circular motion. And this will hopefully rub the lime scale off. Once you've finished scrubbing it, you rinse it off, then squeegee it off and job done. Here we go, done. Absolutely lovely now. A clean shower screen.
0: With the day racing by, Tommy's moved into the living room to make a start on his new feature wall.
3: I'm just sticking some masking tape on here. The good thing about this tape is it unpeels very easily, so you can get it exactly where you want it to be. That's it. This is all ready now for a coat of paint. So we've got this lovely pastel pink colour. It's nice and soft, and it'll just lift this room. And, yeah, from the plain white walls everywhere to a nice feature wall. But the useful thing about using the masking tape is that you can bring the roller up very close to the edge without worrying that you're going to spread the paint around the corner on the neutral wall. So it's a bit of a lifesaver if you're a bit nervous with a roller and a paintbrush. This way, you can achieve a good finish, fairly professional looking, by going right up to the tape. And when it dries, peel the tape off and you get that nice sharp edge. And everyone then will start calling you Picasso.
0: With Tommy and the team storming ahead, it's time for a well-earned tea break.
2: Tommy, this is Danielle's first place, a first buy.
3: Oh, she's made a good choice.
2: She has. It's lovely. It's very nice. Where was your first buy?
3: It was a little house over at Hackney Wick. It was a two-bedroom house. Ooh. Over two stories. I was 26 at the time.
2: Were you a builder then as well?
3: Yeah, as a kid, yeah. I was a builder from the age of four. My dad took me to work.
2: Wow!
4: Swinging a hammer at the age of four.
3: I had cement in the veins from a young age.
2: It looks like the weather's changing now as well.
1: It's getting a little cold,
2: let's
1: yeah.
2: Just
3: yeah. Let's get back into work in the warm.
2: Yeah, exactly.
0: And they've got lots of work to do. As Tommy's still got to build an indoor cat climbing frame for Smokey and Skittles. Maxine's got to give the tumble dryer the once over. And Asher has to finish fitting the utility room doors.
1: Okay, the easiest way for me to attach the middle door is by fixing in two studs from floor to the top of this opening. I'm gonna join two pieces of timber together and I'm gonna screw it from the back so no screws will be shown on front. Then I can attach my hinges to the side. I've got a great solid anchor fixed to the top. Now I just need to repeat the same process down below. But the only hurdle this time is it's a tiled floor. So I have a special ceramic drill bit that will fly through the tiles.
0: Ceramic tile bits like this can be picked up for around £5 from most hardware stores.
1: I've got a super damp cloth and I've got some blue roll to wipe up the water. And the idea is to keep the bit super cool as you're drilling. If it overheats, it wears out a lot quicker. So I get the area wet. The more water, the better. We want to keep this drill nice and cool. Start it off super slow in your right location. And when it starts to smoke, you want to cool it off. And you go again. And we're through. And now I'm left with perfect 6mm holes, ready for my plugs. And then I can fix the bottom with my L brackets.
0: With his studs secure, Asher can finally fit his middle door.
1: I've specifically chosen hinges that open wider than normal, because especially in circumstances where you want to load up the washing machine, you want as much space as possible. So these hinges, as you can see, open up beyond 90 degrees, getting the door completely out the way. And there's no need for me to use the fancy hinges on the right-hand door because it's limited how far it can go before it clashes the wall. So hopefully Danielle appreciates the final little details. All that's left to do now, handles, a few adjustments, fill in screw holes, and then this job is done.
0: With Danielle's new feature wall finished, Tommy's thoughts have turned to her cats, Smokey and Skittles.
5: Living with the cats is amazing. They're so rewarding. The only thing I would wish is that they had a bit more space for themselves or some toys to play with.
3: What I'm coming up with would be like a bit of a ladder, climbing up from to jump from one to the other. And then, of course, a resting station. From there, they need to be able to go somewhere else. So I was going to have a hammock. So now I've got to mark this out on the wall and put the various components in to make it actually work as a vertical gymnasium for two domestic cats.
0: Cat climbing sets like this can be bought online for around £50.

0: That looks great. I think the cats have really enjoyed themselves. And it'll be entertaining to watch.
1: Giving the dryer and the washing machine a bit of a wipe down. These collect lots of dust. Chuck a lot of dust around as well. So I know there's a compartment in here that is holding quite a bit of dust. Look at this! It's like a little mouse. It's grey and fluffy. And troublesome. All of this is what they call lint from cloves. Hair, I can see hair. Dust, and of course, dust mites. I'm using a simple soap and water. That's good enough. Don't need anything more than this, really, to be honest. There you go. Lovely. One final thing to check now is the filter. There you are. Full of dust and hair. Look at this. It's important to always check your filter, because if this dust goes further down into the machine, it will stop working. Your dryer will be drying and drying and drying forever, and it will not be efficient. It will just cost you money, basically.
2: The build-up of lint is also a fire hazard, so it's recommended you clean the filter after each use.
1: That's it. Just going to do the top of the dryer now and use the top to put some storage boxes in.
2: With time almost up and Danielle returning shortly...
0: Nice.
2: All that's left are a few finishing touches.
1: I'm going to be vacuuming the entrance area.
2: And the job's complete. So in just 24 hours and on a shoestring budget, have the Clean It Fix It team managed to finally finish Danielle's flat and make it a more relaxing home for her and her cats.
3: Today went actually pretty well.
0: Yeah, well, considering there was such a menu of things to do, I didn't think we was going to get through the first meal.
3: We got it done. And now I'm ready for food.
0: Well done.
2: Today, it's Maxine's turn to greet Danielle.
4: We hope you enjoy your new space from the Clean It Fix It team.
2: Earlier, the utility space in the hallway was all on show, covered in dust and jam-packed with tools and cleaning equipment. But now, thanks to Asha, everything's been hidden away. New doors have been fitted with vents that allow air to circulate freely. The middle door fully folds back on itself, meaning Danielle can access the machines without losing precious hallway space. Thanks to Maxine, the clutter has been neatly organised and the tumble dryer is now dust-free.
4: Oh, my goodness! Guys, this is amazing! Am I allowed to open it?
5: Yeah!
4: Oh, my God! And it's got the air vents for the tumble dryer, so it lets all the air out. That's amazing.
1: Yes.
4: Perfectly designed.
1: You can open the other door as well.
4: Oh, amazing! And it's so tidy! I've never seen it so tidy.
1: So
4: amazing.
1: Really, well, yeah. Asha did these doors for you.
4: Oh, Asha, thank you so much.
1: And have a look at this one.
4: Oh, wow. Oh, and it bends all the way round, so it saves space.
1: Yeah!
4: That's amazing. That was the biggest thing about this area, around worrying about having doors, is how much it would take the space. But actually, having it fully round means that you can still access everything and have the space and utilise everything.
1: Remember this tray?
4: I do remember this tray, unfortunately, but I've never pulled it out in 7 years of living here. That's so good.
1: There you go.
4: Oh, amazing. It smells clean as well, like you can just smell it. It's amazing.
1: Mm, but we've got another treat for you.
4: Yes.
1: Okay. Can we go in there?
4: Yes, please.
1: Come on then.
2: when the team arrived, the bathroom was unfinished and disorganised. The shower was covered in limescale, and the vanity unit was full of tools all hidden behind a makeshift curtain. But now, Danielle's got the bathroom she dreamt of. The shower's been given a deep clean courtesy of Maxine, and Tommy's new vanity unit doors mean Danielle's products can be tucked away out of sight.
4: Come on in. Ah, I love it! I've been waiting so long for this. Oh, look how clean it is, even the surface. And the handle. Ah! Yes! Absolutely love them. Everything's so organised.
1: Tommy did this. Tommy made the cupboard and...
4: Amazing. And painted it.
1: Yes, and finished it off, yes.
4: Got rid of all that horrible curtain. Thank you so much, Tommy. Yes. It's going to be easier to clean, so that's amazing. Absolutely beautiful. And it just finishes off the bathroom. Oh, wow.
1: Clean that floor,
4: dust. More dust has been banished.
1: Yes.
4: Amazing. And the shower screen.
1: Yes.
4: See through it.
1: That, yeah.
4: Oh, wow. Squeaky clean. Yeah. Looks awesome. I'll be getting in that later.
1: Shall we go to the next spot?
4: Absolutely. Thank you very much.
1: Let's have a look.
4: Oh, I look so excited.
2: Before, the kitchen was cluttered, had dirty windows and shutters covered in grease. The living room was bland, with open and unsafe plug sockets and a gaping hole beneath the worktop, making it impossible for Danielle to relax. But now, her once unfinished flat feels more like a home. The whole space has been cleaned, and thanks to Maxine, her kitchen shelves are now neatly organised. Tommy's blanked off the plug sockets, covered up that unsightly hole, and made the room feel more inviting with a warm, pastel pink feature wall. And to top it off, he's installed an indoor climbing frame for Danielle's beloved cats, Smokey and Skittles.
1: Feel for the door.
4: I got the door.
1: Open.
4: Oh, my God! Oh, is this my room?
1: Yes!
4: Oh, my God, I love it!

0: shopping up there.
1: It's awesome. They are going to love it. Especially they're going to be like wondering why they're not home, but they're going to appreciate coming home to that.
0: Oh,
1: look at it. Lovely. It doesn't. Yeah. Wow. And the kitchen. Where is everything? Yeah. Oh, wow.
0: Reorganized. Everything should be organized.
1: I know it's my home, but it doesn't feel like it.
0: Look next to the cat.
1: Oh, yes, you've covered up the wires. Again, I didn't do that, but that's amazing.
0: And there's another bit as well. Your shutters. Oh, yeah. I did your shutters for you
1: in
0: your windows.
1: Yes. Awesome.
0: Yeah.
1: It's like brand new. Like the house feels brand new. It feels like I've literally just bought it. I've walked in and it's brand new.
0: Oh,
1: thank you.
0: Have a look at this bit now.
1: Oh, exciting. Mm-hmm. Goodbye. Oh, my goodness.
0: Tommy did that as well, my dear.
1: Thank you, Tommy. That's amazing.
0: Yeah, he just charged in there and that was it.
1: Oh! No, that's awesome. Again, it gives a nice clean space. I am honestly blown away. I cannot understand how you managed to achieve so much and on all of the things that were just causing me every day, kind of like, you know, thinking about it, looking at it. Now I can sit down after the end of the day, relax and just not... I mean, look at it, it's finished.
0: Thank you so much.
1: I know! And it's mine! I love it.
0: Pleasure, and I've got to go now.
1: Okay.
0: Now you take care.
1: Thank you so much.
0: New home.
1: Thank you. Give my love to Asher and Tommy as well.
0: I will,
1: sweetheart. Thank you, Maxine.
0: Bye-bye.
1: Bye.
0: Bye. Bye-bye.
1: Wow.
0: Oh, wow. Danielle's reaction was absolutely out of this world amazing. Oh, I'm so pleased we've done it. That's me off. Till next time.

0: Tonight on the program, as Bangkok prepares for the local elections, we look at Chatat's claimed successes and what remains unaddressed. Then a roundtable during which expats in Bangkok share their views of the city's future. And the Dutch ambassador to Thailand reveals the reason behind the sale of the embassy grounds. Sawadee ka. I'm Nad Bunag, and welcome to This Week with Thai PBS World. It has been 4 years since Bangkok Governor Chatat Sithipan took office. Since then, what has been improved in Bangkok? As the local elections are around the corner, we take a look back at his policies and how many of them have been delivered. During his four-year term as the Bangkok governor, Chatat Sithipan introduced a total of 244 policies under 9 pillars, with his aim to make Bangkok a livable city for everyone. The 9 pillars cover travel, public safety, transparency, environment, public health, education, local economy, society, and effective management. Some of his major achievements, which have been claimed as successes, include Traffy Fondue, an online platform where citizens can report issues from pedestrian crossings and traffic violations to city flooding and anything else that bothers citizens. The platform was part of Chatat's plan to increase digital governance and reduce the time between submitting complaints to getting problems fixed. Another policy was improving and increasing green spaces across the capital. One of his initiatives included the opening of 15-minute parks that are reachable within a walking distance, as well as his Million Tree Project, under which they have planted over 2 million trees with cooperation from both the public and private sectors. Chatat also launched his 12-month 12 Festivals campaign to support creative industries and has encouraged street shows and outdoor movie screenings in public spaces. Chatat's team also claimed improvements to Bangkok's infrastructure, particularly sidewalks and flood drainage systems. They said they have successfully improved over 1,100 kilometers of sidewalks, making them safer and easier to use. At the same time, over 1,117 kilometers of sewers have been cleaned to improve flood drainage in the city. Another success they have claimed is resolving the BTS Green Line operation debt. Chatat managed to settle this long-standing multi-billion baht problem by utilizing Bangkok's accumulated reserves to pay off the debt without affecting City Hall's financial stability. And these are just some of their achievements, but there are still several other issues that are yet to be fixed. Over the past 4 years, Chatat's team has come up with thousands of projects under the 9 pillars. Most of the projects relate to safe travel, the environment, and improving society as a whole. And these 3 pillars are also allocated the largest budgets. At the same time, past polls have reviewed Chatat's performance in several areas. Issues in which respondents think he did well include increasing public spaces, improving footpaths and pedestrian crossings, waste management, streetscape improvements in small alleys, and improving safety as a whole. However, there are some issues that need more attention, according to these respondents, which include finding shelters for homeless people, traffic congestion, education, tackling corruption within agencies under the BMA, as well as addressing the cost of living for citizens living in Bangkok. So these respondents think that these are the issues that are yet to be fixed. Regardless of his performance, opinion polls have shown that Chatat remains the most popular choice in the upcoming local elections. And these are the recent rankings based on NIDA Poll's latest survey released last week. Chatat would be their top choice, gaining 67% from poll respondents in 50 districts across Bangkok, but 10% of the respondents have not decided for whom they will vote for. And other candidates towards the top of the the list are People's Party candidate Chaiwat Sathawang Wijit. There's also Malika Bunmitrakul Mahasuk and Democrat Party candidate Anucha Burapachaisi, who is ranked fifth with about 3% of the votes. Currently, Bangkok's population is roughly 10 million people. This includes not only residents of the capital, but also people coming from other provinces and countries to work and live in the city. Expats may not be able to vote in the elections, but having lived in Bangkok for many years, these expats have shared their opinions on how the city could be more livable.
1: Foreign residents in Thailand. Even permanent residents cannot vote in the election, but they live and often work in Bangkok every day, dealing with traffic, obstructed or uneven pavements, trains, and city flooding.

0: Just like the locals, seven expats joined a roundtable discussion recently ahead of the Bangkok gubernatorial and council elections on June 28th. They came from different countries. Some have lived in Bangkok for just a few years. Others have spent decades here. So, from the viewpoint of expats, has Bangkok improved under the governor Chachasithipan?
1: Much, much better buses. I go all the way from Planchet to Chinatown for only 15 baht in a nice air-conditioned bus.
2: Yeah.
3: It took 10 years as the user-friendliness of the city, the accessibility of the city has increased massively, there's no doubt. When I first came 36 years ago, it took me 5 hours to get to Tong Lo from Siam Square. Seriously. My daughter was in kindergarten in Tong Lo, and I was in my car for five, nearly 6 hours, just taking her back to Siam Square. And it was like, the problem is you tend to get used to that. And has it changed? Massively, of course it has. It's a lot easier to get around. Is the infrastructure better? Yes. So within the last decade, is it a better city to live in? Is it a more user-friendly city to live in? Yes. So is it getting better? Yes. Is it too slow? Perhaps. But the point is it's getting better, all right?
2: It is getting better,
3: so it's not all negative, all right?
2: English is more widely spoken. The generation that's serving us now, that, you know, serving us when we go to the shops and what have you. English is far more widely spoken.
1: Yes, yes. English far more widely
3: spoken. There are more convenience stores than ever before.
0: For long-time residents, the change is not only about one project or one policy. It is about transforming daily life. Can people move around more easily? Can they reach more parts of the city? Are public buses better? Are the train lines helping? Some still say the change is slow, but many also say Bangkok today is easier to live in than before.
4: I just noticed the cost of living.
5: It's gone down.
4: I think it's gone up. It's gone up.
1: Oh, wow. That's worldwide.
5: I'm just kidding.
4: It's gone much higher than my salary.
1: That was fair, though. Because she wanted some smiles.
3: Cost of living is going down.
4: Go up.
3: Right.
4: Go up. Up.
5: Yeah, that's true. But I really appreciate, you know, the clearance of cable hanging actually in the path of Pachaguri intersections to Supongvet intersection, the Asok Montri Road, the MBA kind of like clear the hanging cables, which, well, finally they don't have, they could do it, and why just stop there? I mean, like, whenever I go to other Bangkok or to other districts in here, I always see the kind of cables hanging in the sky, which, you know,
1: part of the character of Bangkok.
5: Yeah,
6: that you didn't bang for.
5: Yes, and I just see the clearance in Asok. Yeah, and that's in Asok. So, well, the government couldn't better. We just need to press the government to for the expansion of the program, and maybe they could report in the periodical term that they are declared here in which district, and that's it. That's been very nice, not to see the cables underground.
1: Before I knew the background to Wireless Road, I used to joke, Wireless Road, but look at the wires hanging. And later realized that wireless is a translation for radio.
0: Yes. Chacha stands out to these expats because he is visible, especially during public emergencies, from fires to sinkholes. Meanwhile, they also pointed to problems that they believe Bangkok still has to fix.
3: Well, infrastructure is always going to be infrastructure. All governors make an effort to improve quality of life in the city. They do. But the complications of them implementing that is so immense that it ends up being lost in translation somewhere. So, yeah, it's great having policies, standing up for these policies, trying to implement laws and regulations to make the country a better place to live, but where's the continuity? Without continuity, you have nothing. If there's no implementation following on from that, then you've got nothing. It's just breathing, just talking, right? So yes, everybody has good intentions. Make Bangkok a better place to live. How many changes have been made in 4 years? I'm not quite sure that there are that many.
7: First, he needs to focus on

0: disaster education. They have a national signaling system whenever there's an earthquake. But one thing we just experienced it recently, but no one has like a mainstream what disaster education is. And it goes down with a lot of things because we have a lot of communities near the river. So it's also about the flood management education, where is the evacuation center if there is a problem. Second is that we need to have to transition to the Bangkok as a smart city. This is still a problem of Bangkok. Bangkok is a global city. A lot of foreigners, still the most visited city in the world. But if you will not transition to be a smart city, then the foreigners will move to other places. So it will affect your tourism. And finally, of course, my message really is to really help transition the vendors, the locals to a more digital literate society. So that we may not experience, you know, problems with scams, with a lot of identity theft.
1: One area I would suggest is garbage disposal. If you're walking on the streets, you hardly see a bin to throw your bus ticket or whatever. And so I think prior to, 9/11, everyone got scared and they got rid of the bins in the city.
2: Okay.
1: So there must be little places for people to throw their bus tickets, those who smoke cigarette butts, yeah.
3: So Bangkok in their eyes has moved forward, but it is not finished. For people who live here, the real test is not whether the city looks better for a moment. It is whether Bangkok becomes easier, safer, and fairer to live in for everyone every day. Kitty Pachin Sukjit and Mintra Adair, Thai PBS World.
4: And the full version of this roundtable will be available on Thai PBS World's YouTube channel. With the local elections around the corner, an international election watchdog has released its reports on the past general elections in Thailand. While the February general election saw high voter turnout, several issues are left unaddressed, including rampant vote buying and taking serious action against it.
5: Vote buying allegations, storage of ballots, and the use of barcodes all alarmed voters and civil society networks during Thailand's general election back in February. The Asian Network for Free Elections, or ANFREL, has released a mission report after 24 international observers were sent to 31 provinces to observe the electoral process from campaigning to voting. It was found that the general election saw high voter turnout of 71.4%, the strongest electoral mandate since 2014. Despite that, ANFREL listed systemic issues that remain unaddressed. These include challenges in advance voting, vote buying, uneven accessibility at polling stations, and even voter education, to a lot of which the Election Commission has failed to respond effectively.
6: And that stagnation has fueled distrust from a lot of Thai voters, as well as a sentiment of frustration. Because they haven't accepted the Election Commission can and should do better. This has not been demonstrated in recent years. And also, on top of this frustration, there were significant post-election controversies. And even in some cases, the Election Commission reacted by filing legal charges against 10 people who dared criticize or ask questions of the Election Commission. So this has really fueled an environment of distrust, where the election management might be considered okay in many aspects, but the people did not think it was. So the trust between the people and the Election Commission was breached.
5: A former election commissioner revealed another side. While the commission allowed voters to submit complaints such as instance of vote buying, he felt that it had not done enough to respond or take serious action, eroding trust among voters. He suggests that the commission should review its own

0: during his visit to Vietnam this week. Both nations also aim to boost their trade to over $25 billion, enhancing their economic partnership, according to the Thai government. Anutin's visit to Vietnam came after Vietnam's leader Tho Lam visited Thailand 2 weeks ago. Both have agreed to strengthen trade and political ties between their two countries. And now let's turn to the story. Back in March, the embassy of the Netherlands in Bangkok announced that they will sell its embassy grounds on Wireless Road, which includes its century-old residence, rich in history and cultural importance. We sat down with the ambassador of the Netherlands as he revealed his personal memories of the residence as the last ambassador to stay there and answers the big question, who has purchased the residence? My personal impression of this residence is so beautiful, unique, and cozy as well. So it's really shocking to hear that the Netherlands is actually selling this residence already. So what's the reason behind it?
1: Yes, well, it's a good question. It's a question that I hear a lot and that people ask often to me. First, let me say that this is indeed one of the most beautiful residences I've seen in Bangkok, and it's most definitely one of the most beautiful residences the Netherlands has for ambassadors worldwide. So it's stunning. And it's been a wonderful residence to do my diplomatic work also here in Bangkok, because everybody loves to come here. We facilitated many events here, workshops, receptions, dinners, everything you can imagine to do your diplomatic work. So we had an amazing time here. And the Netherlands government has decided to sell this embassy in the framework of the investments that the Netherlands Ministry of Foreign Affairs needs to do worldwide. Right. With respect to the embassies worldwide and other residences, mostly focusing on the security of our staff in other parts of the world, but also simply in that we have to renovate some embassies, invest in the sustainability of some embassies. So it's a matter of a financial matter geared towards the improvement of our diplomatic network worldwide.
0: And there have been a lot of rumors here and there as to who actually bought this residence after the Netherlands, right? So can you give us some sort of hint as to who actually bought this residence and what they're going to do with it?
1: I cannot. I heard the rumors as well. But we are still have the ambition to sell the embassy and the compound. And in the case, in the framework of commercial confidentiality, I cannot disclose anything about the potential buyer.
0: Well, how many people have been asking you as to who bought this residence already since the news broke out?
1: Since we announced that we will that we had the intention to sell, we made it public in March, but there was already some rumors before that. And since March, I think my staff receive those questions almost on a daily basis. And to be frank, I also receive those questions almost on a daily basis. So I don't count them anymore. But I do really understand the interest because, as I said earlier, this is a stunning place and everybody knows it. So that there is a lot of interest. I'm fully aware of it. It's a beautiful green environment.
0: Then what is your personal connection with this residence then?
1: The personal, because I have a connection with the resident before becoming ambassador here, because I visited the embassy in a previous position when we were working on the consular affairs section here in the embassy. So I came here as a younger diplomat, and already back then I was very much impressed by the house, and never expected, to be honest, that I would become ambassador here. So, but I knew the place and I knew how impressive it was. And as I said earlier, I've been working here for 5 years. And this house has two aspects for me. On the one hand, it has it's a work tool, basically. A residence of an ambassador is where you invite people, where you meet people, where you have discussions about policies, about the connection between the two countries, how you can improve it. So it's a workplace. And as I said earlier, this place is an amazing house to facilitate the contacts between the Thai and the Dutch government. And I think there's many rooms in this residence, but one of the best places to do so is the dining room. We have an

0: amazing dining room a little bit further on.
1: Okay, so on that side.
0: Yes,
1: right?
0: That yeah. side. And I think the dining room is not only looks stunning, but it has a strong history of interesting dinners and interesting conversations. And sometimes I meet old Dutch diplomats that were posted here, and they would always have a good story about a dinner or a lunch mm-hmm. in the dining room. So I think the dining room is the most special workplace in this house. But we had wonderful concerts here in this room where you are sitting. So it has a lot of work-related memories. And on the other hand, it's also the place where I live with my family. Our kids are very young, so they came here when they were 2 and 4 year old, and now they are 5 years older, so those are formative years for children, so the house is also very important for us as a place where my kids have spent the first 5 important years of their youth. The thing that I like to do a lot in this compound, especially in the weekend, is to walk around the garden with the kids and with the dogs. Mm-hmm. So it's a bit of a family tradition, and in the weekend, first thing we do before breakfast is that we walk around.
1: I didn't know you have
0: the morning walk. And as you probably know, the garden is full of monitor lizards, full of turtles, full of birds. And
1: a lot of wildlife.
0: Lot of wildlife, including some pythons. Uh-huh. So we rarely see them, but we've seen them. We saw them a few weeks ago, actually. And normally we see one, but a few weeks ago we saw two pythons in the klong, in the water. Mm-hmm. And so it's a beautiful place to walk around. And my dogs and the monitor lizards have a interesting connection. They chase each other, but nothing ever happens. Everything. So I think it's one of the things I will miss mostly about this is the weekend walks.
1: Right, and you will actually be the last Dutch ambassador who will be using the residence as well.
0: Correct,
1: right?
0: Correct.
1: So one last question, what's next for you once you leave Thailand for good?
0: Well, once we leave Thailand for good, I will have a short holiday in Europe, in the Netherlands, of course. We will visit our friends and family in the Netherlands. And after that, we will be flying to Vietnam. So very close.
1: Oh, okay.
0: Very close to Thailand, which was a very positive surprise to us because we wanted to stay in this fascinating region. I've been working with ASEAN and Indo-Pacific now for many years, and I really enjoy working in this region and living in this region. So we're very happy to stay close, and also very happy that Thailand is just 1.5 hour away by flight. So we hope to visit our friends here and our favorite spots in Thailand in the future. So you hopefully will see a little bit more from us also in the future, probably not in suit, but on in a more casual wear as a visitor.
1: As to who has bought the residence will remain a secret for the time being. And that's all for this edition of This Week with Thai PBS World. Join us every Friday at 10 p.m. only on Thai PBS. 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Thanks for watching, and we'll see you next week. Sawasdee ka.

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1: Here you go, straight from my kitchen. Fresh pup treats.
2: Mm, yum! Smells good.
3: Nice!
1: I have beef, liver, carrot, and bacon. Which one would you like, Marshall?
2: I know I like the beef, but the liver smells yummy.
4: Aw, but the carrot ones look so good, too. Then again, I do like bacon.
5: Marshall, there's no wrong choice. Mr. Porter's pup treats are the best treats in town.
6: Everyone, I have such exciting news. You'll never guess what it is.
2: Bacon!
6: Even better than bacon. Luke Stars is coming to Adventure Bay to perform his new song, The Pup Slide.
7: And I'm gonna DJ on it, because I've been working on a song with him.
4: Oh, that was supposed to be a surprise.
3: Possum!
8: All right!
6: Chicoletta and I are so thrilled! And there's going to be a dance contest! I can't wait to boogie to my favorite singer, Luke Stars!
9: I think I'll enter me and Garby in the dance contest. You know, Garby's quite the hoofer for a goat.
10: What about me for your dance partner?
9: Oh, yeah, that might work, too. I just hope Garby's not too disappointed.
11: Hey, why don't we enter the dance contest, too?
8: We could all do a line dance.
11: Put your right paw out, your left paw, too. Shake it from the rear and say, how do you do?
6: You know what would be perfect? If we had a floating dance floor.
10: What's a floating dance floor?
6: It's what professional dancers use. It has lots of cushioning, so it's easier on their feet. It makes them feel as if they are floating on the dance floor.
12: Did I hear someone say, floating dance floor?
6: Oh, I was just telling Mr. Porter.
12: I'm on it.
6: You know what a floating dance floor is?
12: Oh, of course. I'll build the best floating floor you've ever seen.
6: Oh, great. Now all I need is a partner.
1: Then here I am.
6: Are you all right, Mr. Porter?
1: I'm fine. But I think I twisted my ankle.
4: I'll get my EMT kit.
5: I'll get some ice for your ankle.
6: Thank you, Chase. Oh, I hope your ankle feels better soon, Mr. Porter. Who will I dance with now?
13: Me. I heard about the contest and was just coming to sign up.
6: You can dance, Mayor Humdinger?
13: Can I dance? I'm fantastic. The only reason no one wants to dance with me is because they know they couldn't keep up with my amazing moves. But I will allow you to ask me to be your dance partner.
6: Oh, well,
9: You could always dance with Garby.
6: Okay, Mayor Humdinger, would you be my dance partner?
13: As long as I could keep the trophy.
6: What?
13: Okay, we'll share it. I'll have it during the day when everyone can come and see it and congratulate me. And you can keep it at night when everyone's sleeping.

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1: Ryder, watch me break dance.
2: Go, Marshall. Go, Marshall.
3: This is one talented town. Now, our next contestants are Mayor Goodway and Mayor Humdinger.
4: Don't worry. If you mess up, I'll just go into my solo routine.

0: Nice dancing there. Now I have a surprise that's really going to floor ya. In honor of Luke Stars, let's get y'all closer to the stars.
1: How cool is this?
2: Mr. Wingnut, this is not what I meant by a floating dance floor.
1: But I like it.
3: Mr. Wingnut, I think maybe this is high enough.
0: No problem, Luke. I got a few good moves of my own. That wasn't one of them.
4: We'll get you down. No dance floor is too floaty. No pup is too small. Robo Dog, bring the air patroller. Paw Patrol to the air patroller.
5: Ryder needs us. Whoa.
6: Marshall, careful.
4: Whoa.
7: I guess that's why they call it break dancing.

0: Hound Dog, hover over Town Square. Thanks for hurrying, pups. Mr. Wingnut's floating dance floor floated up too high. And it's up to us to help everyone down. So for this mission, I'll need Chase. I'll need you to use your net to help the dancers down to the ground.
1: Chase is on the case.
0: And Zuma. I'll need you to fly in on your jetpack and keep the dance floor from tipping over.
2: Let's fly in!
0: Great, and since we've got a lot of dancers and a real big floating floor, I'll need all paws on deck.
1: On
2: it! Let's do it!
3: You got it!
0: All right, Paw Patrol is on a roll! Zuma, Chase, go, go, go!

0: Robo Dog.
1: So the floor doesn't tip. Julie and Julius, you first.
2: Out of my way. I'm too important to fall.
1: Oh, no! Way to go, Luke. Hang on. We've got this. Chase, time to deploy your net. Ruff, net! Now, Sky, help Julia and Julius into the net.
3: Roger, Ryder. You first, Julia. Grab my leg so I can lift you into the net. You're next, Julius.
2: Since I'm sure I won, I'll take my dance contest trophy now.
4: Sorry, the trophy presentation doesn't come until the end of the concert, Mayor Humdinger.
2: Well, you have your schedule and I have mine. Whoa!
5: I think I got it! Oh, no.
1: Hang on, Marshall, dude! Whoa, Ryder! What's happening? The controller broke and reactivated the jets. Rubble, I need you to keep everyone calm.
6: No trouble for Rubble.
1: Rocky, fly under the dance floor and check out the air jets.
6: Just imagine, we're on a giant turntable, and your favorite Luke Star song is playing. Hit it, Luke!
7: Do the pop slide, do the pop slide.
1: Ryder, one of the four jet cables is unplugged. That must be what's causing it to spin. Can you plug it back in?
6: You bet.
1: Launch! Oh, I thought we'd never stop spinning.
6: But now we're headed toward the bay.
5: The air jets don't have enough power to keep the floor up much longer. Then it'll just drop into the bay. Sorry!
1: RoboDog, fly above the dance floor and release the hook cables. Pups, attach the hooks to the platform. Rocky, jets off!

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1: Woo-hoo! All right, yeah, thank you. I really want to thank the co-writer of our new song, Pup Slide, and my favorite DJ, Rubble. The trophy goes to the Paw Patrol. They had the best moves of the night on and off the dance floor. Thanks for rescuing us.
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1: Ready, pups? Let's see who can balance their toy the longest.
0: On your mark, get set, lift.
2: Whoa. Steady, steady.
0: Big news, pups! We've been invited to a special exhibit at the Adventure Bay Museum.
1: Really?
3: Yes!
0: Awesome!
3: Yay!
0: It opens tomorrow. The Turbots are showing off all kinds of things they've collected from the sea.
1: Hey, maybe we could play museum.
3: Cool.
4: What kind of museum?
5: How about a museum of pup toys?
0: I like it.
1: Let's do it.
0: Rider's coming. Quick, everyone. Get your toys ready. Perfect.
6: Hey, pups. What's this?
1: We've made a museum of pup toys. First, we have good old Chewington. Chewington says welcome.
7: Our undersea selections are certainly superb, Francois.
8: Absolument, Horatio. But we are missing something.
7: Francois' pirate portrait painting is quite peculiar.
8: And voila! Here is the star of our exhibit.
7: Indeed, the octopus is a smart and special species, perfect for our new preservation and education program.
8: Do not worry, mon ami. We will return you to the ocean as soon as our exhibit is over. Perhaps this one is too clever and curious.
7: He's a smart one, for sure. Yeah, I'm perturbed at the way that pirate's peepers peruse me.
8: Oh, come now, cousin. It's just a little artistic trick I did to make the eyes look like they are always watching you.
7: That's a terrible trick. I'll get the door. Oh, the octopus! Francois, the octopus!
8: Well, what about the octopus?
7: Oh, he's there now, but I just saw that, well, more like didn't see that octopus.
8: Perhaps you need new glasses, cousin? Your eyes must be playing tricks on you.
7: So is that treasure chest a trick?
8: There must be a logical explanation.
7: Yeah, something creepy is causing crazy occurrences.
8: What is doing this? Could it be the octopus?
7: He's right there, and I'm leaving.
8: Wait, don't go. We cannot let a few bizarre happenings worry us. Oh.
7: That's it. It's too scary to stay in here. We need the Paw Patrol.
8: Très bien, if you insist.
0: What a great collection, pups. Oh, hi, Captain Turbot. What's up?
9: Hey, Ryder. Something mysterious is happening at the museum.
10: Things are moving and falling and breaking on their own. Like, clink, gonk, clack. It works.
0: Don't worry. No museum's too mysterious. No pup is too small. Paw Patrol, to the lookout.
11: Ryder needs us.
0: Whoa! Looks like I just squeaked in.

0: Roger, sir! Thanks for hurrying, pups. Something strange is going on in the museum. We'll need to find out what's going on and fix what was broken. So for this mission, I'll need... Chase. I'll need you to use your flashlight to look for clues.
1: Chase is on the case.
0: And Rocky. I'll need you to use your tools to repair the damage.
2: Green means go!
0: All right, Paw Patrol is on a roll!

0: Patrol. We're so happy you're here.
1: But we weren't scared, not one tiny bit. At least, I wasn't. But maybe you should go in first.
2: Ruff, flashlight! Don't worry, we'll shine a light on this mystery. Looks like something's been busy in here.
3: These pitchers need a pick-me-up.
2: Ruff, claw!
4: A little to the left, Rocky.
3: Whoa, cool! This needs to be put back together.
2: Ruff,
3: glue dispenser!
2: Let's see if I can find any clues.
5: Water?
2: Where'd that come from?
1: Do you all hear this squishy, squishy too?
3: Yeah, that's strange.
1: I'm not afraid. It's just a better view up here.
3: This must be why the lights are out.
2: Look! The water drops end by this diving suit.
1: It probably just tipped over. I knew there was nothing to be afraid of.
0: It's the octopus, and it's running. Well, actually rolling away.
1: Stop, octopus!
6: What a lovely, peaceful evening. I spoke too soon.
2: Don't worry, we'll catch up to it. Call that octopus. It's headed for the water. I've got it. Ruff, net. Gotcha.
1: You have saved the octopus from a long swim home to the ocean deep.
3: It looks like he wants to go in the water.
0: Our autonomous octopus schemed to sneak back into the sea. He must be trying to find his friends.
1: Mon ami, we didn't mean to make you homesick. We just wanted to show the world how amazing you are.
0: Agreed, cousin. He should be returned to his rocky residence.
3: Great idea, Captain. And I know just the pup for the job. Zuma, we need you to go deep underwater to help an octopus.
7: Ready, set, get wet.
3: Thanks for speeding over, Zuma. Our tentacled friend appears to be homesick.
0: His home is beyond the bay. Look for the rocky ridges where the other octopi reside.
3: Got it, dude. Let's dive in. Woo! Sub!
2: There's the rocky ridges. Octopus dude, you're almost home. Woo! 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

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That was too close. You're home, dude.

0: On second thought, I hope we don't catch it later.
1: Bienvenue to the grand opening of our exhibit. You are the guests of honor.
2: Thanks, Paw Patrol. Without you, we'd be tangled in tentacle trouble.
3: You're welcome. Whenever an octopus needs a ride to the sea, just yelp for help.
0: Whoa!
4: Interesting.
5: Wow.
2: Oh, not again.
3: Rubble?
5: Shh, I'm hiding from my painting. It keeps looking at me everywhere I go.
2: Problem solved.